These towers of sorrow must crumble to ruin. 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

this labyrinth of guilt and hold its secrets no more. 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

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We don't know exactly how to handle it when it comes up. Sometimes we don't know just what to do when adversity takes over. And I have advice for all of us. I got it from our pianist, Joe Zawinul, who wrote this tune. And it sounds like what you're supposed to say when you have that kind of problem. It's called Mercy, Mercy, Mercy.

0: Is that it? 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I guess you'll be the only one having fun.
1: U luistert naar de Flevo Ziekenomroep met Easy Listening Muziek.

killers, but this much desire, together we're winners. They say that we're out of control and some say we're sinners, but don't let them ruin our beautiful rhythms.

berserk? Well, you left me anyhow, and then the days got worse and worse, and now you see I've gone completely out of my mind. And they're coming to take me away, ha-ha, they're coming to take me away, ho-ho, hee-hee, ha-ha, to the funny farm where life is beautiful.

You thought it was a joke, and so you laughed. You laughed when I had said that losing you would make me flip my lid. Right? You know you laughed. I heard you laugh. You laughed, you laughed, and laughed, and then you left. But now you know I'm utterly mad. And they're coming to take.

find your house, and this is how you pay me back for all my kind, unselfish, loving deeds. Huh? Well, you just wait. They'll find you yet, and when they do, they'll